Happy Tuesday. It's V97.3, Milwaukee's Feel Good Station. Well, Rod Stewart announced that he will be touring the UK in 2027 and also hinting that this might be his final run of dates in his home country.

0: B97.3, Milwaukee's Feel Good Station. My name is Christina. Big shout out to Tabitha, who scored $1,000 earlier. Girl, what are you going to do with your money?
1: So this is really embarrassing, but what? I'm excited to buy fancy groceries. Nice. I always go for the generic store brand, and now I can get all the fancy stuff.
0: Yeah, you're like, treat yourself. Hey, how about another $1,000? You could win right after weekend on B97.3. Hold on.

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1: 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Well, the beer that made Milwaukee famous is going away. Pabst Brewing has announced they're going to end production of Schlitz beer. It's been around for 170 years. Bye-bye.

Hey, I hope you're having a great Tuesday. It's Jill from Feel Good Mornings. There is another chance coming up soon, right after the top of the hour, for you to win $1,000. It is a $1,000 workday payday. 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

B97.3, Milwaukee's Feel Good Station. Did you know while on tour, Michael Jackson's go-to food was Kentucky Fried Chicken? Yeah, he revealed in an unauthorized biography, Michael Jackson Conspiracy, that apparently he used it as a sense of comfort and familiarity. You know, when he was hitting up like over 30,000 locations worldwide, he could always rely on KFC to satisfy his cravings.

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Well, he's taken on Somber and Olivia Dean for Best New Artist at the AMAs on Monday, Memorial Day. It's Alex Warren.

0: B97.3, Milwaukee's Feel Good Station. Another $1,000 hookup happening. Big shout out to Alan, who scored some money earlier. This is so cool, huh?
1: I've been trying to do this since last year because I won last year and now I won again. Thank you very much. I feel elated because it's a rough month. I need car expenses. Yeah. Work done on my car.
0: I know. Listen, we've got another chance for you to pick up $1,000 right after our Summerfest artist, Post Malone, on B97.3.

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Cooling down even more tomorrow. Mostly cloudy skies and a high of 63 degrees. Probably should pull my sweaters back out. No.

Hey, it's Joe from Feel Good Mornings. Hope you've had a great Tuesday. Wake up with the Feel Good tomorrow morning and your first chance to win $1,000 a little after 8 o'clock. And we'll play Secret Celebrity as always at 725 on B97.3. That's tomorrow morning.

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If you haven't heard, it was big news. Pabst Brewing ending production of Schlitz after 177 years. It was once America's largest brewer after being founded in 1849. I'm not a fan, were you?

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And then he was, forget that. 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

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All right, so we've got some Bruno Mars coming up. Also, let's do Cyndi Lauper and Aerosmith coming up next.

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What is going on in Milwaukee this weekend? Memorial Day weekend. You know, there's a lot of people that are going to be going up north. A lot of people are going to be traveling. How would you pay for the gas? $1,000 can help a little after 8 o'clock. They say the

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1: I don't know if you've seen this, but it looks pretty cool. Work continues on the brand new plaza just outside of American Family Field. I mean, you can't miss it. It's huge. So Tuesday's work included the installation of this huge cow with a Milwaukee Brewers hat. So young fans could be able to climb all over it, slide down the cow, almost like a giant slide. So that's expected to open in late June or July. But pretty cool pictures. We'll share them with you on the B97.3 Facebook page. 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
0: You are correct.
2: Yeah! That's awesome.
0: Christina Aguilera is talking about how hard it is to be a mom because she has to pick up her kid and drop her kid off at school all the time.
2: I know exactly what you're talking about. I'm spoon-feeding my 8-month-old as we speak.
0: Wow. You sound like you have energy. You go, girl.

B97.3, Milwaukee's feel-good station. A little after 8 o'clock, thank you for waking up to the feel-good this morning. People still posting pictures of Bruno Mars at Soldier Field in Chicago. This had to be a giant sing-along, waving the phone flashlight while he was singing.

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B97.3, Milwaukee's feel-good station. When is it going to be, like, hot? It was hot on Saturday. We got a little taste of it, but here we are, May 20th. It needs to be a little warmer. 60 our high for today. Maybe 60s, 70s-ish on and off for this weekend.

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Going up north, gas.

you have a pool, when does it open? You've probably gotten those texts. All of a sudden, you have a lot more friends because you have a pool that's going to be opening for the season very soon. Hoyt Park Pool, Greenfield Park, the cool waters, Worth Park. They got a great pool out there, too.

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Okay, $1,000 can be yours in a few minutes. Hang on for that word. I would use some of that money to spend on tutors for my children because they have lost focus. The school year's over, right? Tutors cost money. Thank you, tutors, teachers, what you do. 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

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I was literally studying for a Wisconsin history test with my 10-year-old in the car on the way to baseball. Don't ask me how we did it, but I did well on the test. 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

How much time at work are you spending trying to get ready for this weekend if you're going to be going up north? Do we have everything that we need? Should we get some of these? Do we need some of these? Are we all out of these? Texting back and forth, communicating what you need for this weekend. We'll be here for you all weekend. B97.3.

You don't have time to wait for us to actually play songs that you love, right? You turn on the radio, you expect that at work? Just know we're not going to let you down again today. Hi, I'm Robin Rock. This is B97.3, the best of the 80s to today. It's Brian Adams now.

Brewers still in Chicago. One more game in the series against the Cubs tonight. We're going for the sweep. Wouldn't you love to be there for that? Yeah. How about $1,000? So that way you've got tickets, you've got gas money. You're going to need all that. How about a shot at that money coming up right after the weekend's Blinding Lights on V97.3, Milwaukee's Feel Good Station.

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There's Miles Smith.

the day for the Morgan Park picnic. You're going to go to that one. That's going to be so much fun in Bayview. So you need details. Make sure you follow us on Facebook so you don't miss out on the fun things. 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

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Hey, don't miss the Elton John Impact Awards presented by iHeartRadio and P&G, a podcast featuring powerful conversations with icons whose voices are shaping culture and changing lives, including Chapel Roan, Billie Jean King. Yeah, you don't want to miss out on this. 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

0: 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Hello, it's good to see you. I'm Robin Rock. Okay, don't judge me. I'm just going to come right out and say it. I love when people are completely flustered. When we have that effect, and we kind of do when we give you $1,000. We did that for Debbie.
1: Oh, my God. Oh, my God. I can't believe it.
2: I'm
1: oh, my granddaughter wants to talk. Go ahead. Oh, now she doesn't.
0: That was plenty. That was the most adorable thing ever. I love it. Well, you know what? I want you to be flustered. I want you to be happy. 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

I see that Noah's Ark Water Park opening this weekend in the Dells. Road trip? Yeah, let's make sure you've got money for that. $1,000 workday payday after Taylor Swift on B97.3.

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Lionel Richie now, it's All Night Long.

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how good is the weather going to be for the beer gardens this weekend? Well, today, well, get a little sunshine this afternoon in 56. However, Sunday, some sunshine in 70, and the same for Monday for Memorial Day. 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

holiday weekend road trip. I was just checking gas prices. 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Let's help with the gas for the entire weekend's trip. $1,000 workday payday. 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

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We're almost to the weekend and pretty soon the unofficial start of summer, which is expensive. 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

0: You've been trying to win for a while, right? $1,000 workday payday would help you so much. Well, Kat did it, and she's got a little advice for you right now.
1: Just keep trying all the time. Don't give up. It's going to happen. It took me a couple years, and I did it finally. That's the way to win.
0: Right, okay. Don't give up. That's it. That is the secret. Another shot, right? You don't want to miss that. That's coming up right around 1:15 on B97.3. It's the best of the 80s to today. Here's Phil Collins.

0: B97.3, the best of the 80s to today. Great to see you, my friend. How are you? I'm Robin Rock. You know, you would think if it was a band's first hit song, there'd be a lot to celebrate, right? Yes and no. Song ahead for you today for Robin Rock's Gems. Yes, the band did celebrate because it was their first hit, but it was absolutely bittersweet. And I'll tell you why. We're going back to the 90s for this. Robin Rock's Gems, all about bringing back songs you haven't heard on the radio in a bit. You get the story behind the song. 93, we're going back just after 1 o'clock. 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

you would think it was the band's first hit song. You would think they'd celebrate that. Well, bittersweet, actually, for the Gin Blossoms. The song was written by Doug Hopkins, wrote it about an ex he was hoping to get back. By the time the song blew up, though, in 93, wasn't even with the band anymore because they let him go because of his struggles with alcohol. 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

And another one, the Vine at Humboldt Beer Garden, opens for the season tomorrow. 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

high of only 54 today. And I don't know if you're like Kathy and Brookfield. I mean, she and I feel like we're a lot alike. I was just checking Cop's menu, and they've got chocolate chip cookie dough. So, I mean, it's time to go put on our gloves and get some. Right, Kathy? Right? Right? Well, you know, you know. It's the Cranberries now in Dreams on B97.3, Milwaukee's Feel Good Station.

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Friends, if you need to meet up and get in a free fun run, they've got one tonight. Performance Running Outfitters in Milwaukee on Buffalo Street. So yeah, they're going to meet up at 6 o'clock. 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All they had to say was free shake. I'm in, right? It's Michael Jackson now on B97.3. 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

0: B97.3. It is the best of the 80s to today. It's great to see you. I'm Robin Rock. Yes, you do win the $1,000 workday payday. Yes, we are going to ask you how you're going to spend that money because it's just kind of fun to know. You know what? It's okay to be just like David. Maybe you don't have all the answers.
1: 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Maybe for a vacation.
0: 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Tony's here with you next. I'm Robin Rock. 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

These summer camps are not going to pay for themselves. Let's win you the $1,000 to help out with that for the kiddos, huh? 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

always bring back your... Well, if you, like me, have a spouse who is a Cubs fan, hopefully like you right now, my wife I know is in a meeting at work at St. Luke's, so I can say, the Brewers are in first! And not get any glares across the room or through the radio as we speak. Don't tell her, if you work with her at St. Luke's, I was very excited in saying that. At one more game tonight, if we can pull this one off too, then way out ahead, as much as way out ahead as we can be this time of the year. Let's go Brew Crew, B97.3.

Taylor Swift, B97.3, all the wedding details under wraps. Not even her mom apparently knows the exact place they're getting married. Can you imagine that, being the mother of the bride, not having your daughter tell you what's going on?

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B97.3. I'm Tony the Reno. No, we are not messing around here. An extra $1,000 just before a holiday weekend. Let's get it to you after Ed Sheeran. If

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1: You heard it right. S'mores churro fries. This is not a joke. 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V97.3, Milwaukee's Feel Good Station. I'm Tony Lorino. Yeah, you take three things that are going to make your mouth water. You put them together. They're going to work, right? S'mores, churros, fries. We're down. One of the new additions on the Summerfest menu this year. 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

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I'm Tony the Reno. So you know this woman has had her moments on TikTok, right? With the Whitney Houston drum challenge and so much more. 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

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Now the MJ, when do we get a biopic on this guy, huh? B97.3, Milwaukee's feel-good station. 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As soon as we get an actual launch date, we'll keep you posted. It's Prince.

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You got to believe going to be a couple more of these throwback videos with this song popping up as we get closer to it. 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